0: 1041. Live line, what do you want to hear?
1: Hi, can we listen to Slim Shady by Eminem?
0: Yeah, absolutely. We play that every night at this point. Who's this?
1: This is Crosby from Becker.
0: What's going on tonight in Becker, Minnesota?
1: We are on our way back from a baseball game in North Branch.
0: Were you playing or just watching?
1: Playing, we won.
0: Oh, congratulations! And who was the other team?
1: Yeah, North Branch.
0: Are they usually pretty good?
1: Oh, well, we tied them last time.
0: How do you tie in a baseball game?
1: I don't know.
0: I thought you have to play till somebody has the lead.
1: It was weird, I guess.
0: Was it, like, bad weather, or everybody just wanted to go home?
1: Well, we were coming back, and then the coach just called it, I think.
0: Okay. Oh, okay. He probably had a date with some new girl or something.
1: Probably.
0: Sorry, guys. We gotta go. All right, well, here's your song.
1: Thank you.
0: Thanks for calling Live Line. Oh. I think he...

0: 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We're all requests all the time.
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12: Can I hear Baby by Justin Bieber?
11: Baby by Justin Bieber? Sure. You know, he has a new song that's doing pretty well, actually, called Speed Demon. Have you heard that?
12: Nope.
11: Oh, how about we play that?
12: Sure.
11: It's good. It's good. No, it's really, really good. I promise.
12: Okay.
11: I know you sound hesitant, but we want to know what you think of it. Who's this?
12: Alyssa.
11: Alyssa, where are you calling from?
12: Anger, Minnesota.
11: All right. You know, Beauty and a Beat by Justin is the second most streamed song in the world right now. Billie Jean by Michael Jackson is number one.
12: You're pretty smart.
11: Well, no, I'm not. So I'm just reading the list. It's not like I made it up. Yeah. All right. Well, let's play his new song. We'll do Baby later on. I'm sure somebody else will call for it. Thanks for being on Live Line.
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1: Can you play High Hopes?
0: By Pink Floyd?
1: Panic at the Disco.
0: Oh, yes. Much different. Of course, who's this?
1: This is Braden, and I'm calling for Columbus, Georgia. Just watching a tournament for baseball, college baseball.
0: Oh, who's playing?
1: Tennessee versus South Carolina.
0: And I assume you're rooting for Tennessee?
1: Yep, Tennessee Volunteers.
0: Well, I hope they win. And thanks for calling Live Line. Let's play your song right now. I have high, high hopes.
1: That's right. Thank you. Have a good day.
0: You too. Bye.

0: 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And the fun is just getting started.
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1: I have some help by Morgan Wallen featuring Post Malone.
0: Oh, yeah, from two summers ago. That was such a great era for music. Espresso and a bar song and beautiful things. It was so strong.
1: Yeah.
0: What do you think this song of the summer will be? Any guesses?
1: Playing now, maybe?
0: Oh, yeah, Midnight Sun. I was thinking maybe Drop Dead by Olivia Rodrigo. It's doing really well.
1: Oh, yeah, that too.
0: Yeah. What's your name? Where are you calling from?
1: Benson Mendoki. I'm from Fergus Falls, and I'm in my house, just laying on my bed, listening to the radio, having some saltines.
0: In Minnesota. Thanks for calling Liveline. Here's your song.
1: Yay.
0: Bye.

0: Sienna Spyro, Die on This Hill. She was our special guest a couple weeks ago, and we just, moments ago, posted the full interview on our socials. Go check it out now. It's about 7 minutes. Liveline Radio. Meanwhile, Secret Sound in 5 minutes, and your requests continue all night long. Hello.
1: How about Beauty and the Beat by Justin Bieber?
0: Yeah, we were just talking about that a couple minutes ago.
1: Yeah, I heard.
0: Yeah, number two on Spotify. Billie Jean's number one. I'm sure somebody will call for that. Who's this?
1: Amelia Wiseman.
0: And where are you calling from?
1: Hilliard, Ohio.
0: What's going on tonight?
1: Well, we're just heading home from Costco. We just got some pizza to eat.
0: Oh, nice. They're building a Costco about a mile away from my house.
1: Oh, nice.
0: Which is really annoying because I enjoyed the privacy, and now there's going to be all these cars and soccer moms filling up their Honda Civic with all these big rolls of toilet paper and Lunchables and soda.
1: Exactly how we are.
0: Trying to get their $1.50 hot dog.
2: Your money.
0: Oh my gosh.
1: So true.
0: Well, let's play your song now. Thank you for being on Liveline.

0: one.
1: Lightline. Everybody's talking about Taylor Swift and Travis Kelce again. Even though we went like 2 weeks without mentioning their names at all, it was so nice. But back to reality, I guess. They're everywhere. And getting married next month, by the way. And their prenup is making the news. I guess they're talking about who's going to get what in the event that they divorce. Do you think it'll happen, though? She's never been engaged. This is a pretty big deal. But she has a track record of breaking up with guys. I don't know. And there is also another rumor of a surprise album to celebrate the marriage. We don't know. It's just something we heard online. It's probably fake. Anyways, now your chance to win on the Secret Sound. This is the same one from last night. We gave all these clues. I couldn't believe nobody got it. But listen closely. What could this be? Okay, a couple more times. Call now and win. What's that sound? 85 Live Line. That's 85 Live Line.
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1: Are you putting a VHS tape in a VCR?
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3: Is it a nail gun?
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4: Stapler?
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0: We still don't have a winner, but we're going to play the sound again next hour along with a new clue. Meanwhile, guesses and requests

0: 1041. Hello, Liveline. What do you want to hear?
1: Hi. Can I please listen to Baby from Justin Bieber?
0: This is absolutely insane. I'm not even joking. I just talked to 4 people on the phone in the past 15 minutes, all from different places, by the way, who wanted to hear this song. And believe it or not, it's our number 2 request right now. I don't know what's going on.
1: That's for Alyssa. Yay.
0: Who's this?
1: Serafina.
0: And where are you calling from?
1: Topeka.
0: Topeka, Kansas?
1: Yes.
0: What are you doing?
1: We're just driving.
0: Yeah? Isn't this song going to make you want to drive off a bridge?
1: Sometimes.
0: Well, be safe, sing it loud, turn it up. Thanks for calling Liveline.
1: Of course.

0: 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Live line, what do you want to hear?
1: Hi, my name's Shiley, and my dad has a song request. What'd you say it was?
2: Mm-bop.
0: Oh, no, we don't. If we played that, everybody would turn the station off.
1: Okay, Club Can't Handle Me Now.
0: Oh, by Flo Rida.
1: Yeah.
0: Yeah, that's a banger. How'd you think of it?
1: He's a big Flo Rida fan.
0: Yeah, much bigger than the girl who called earlier tonight. She said Flo Rida. I said, how do you not know? After all these years, it's Flo Rida.
1: That's real.
0: I guess in her defense, I do hear some DJs on the radio say Flo Rider, and that really drives me crazy. Like, they're supposed to know.
1: It's like it's two different people.
0: Where are you calling from?
1: I'm calling from Bemidji.
0: Minnesota. So what are you doing?
1: We're just coming home from a family dinner, and we're going home to whatever.
0: Well, 2010 is a popular year, baby, by Justin Bieber's. From then, we just played that. We have lots of Rihanna coming up and J-Lo, all those great throwbacks that everybody loves.
1: Yeah.
0: Thanks for calling Liveline. Here's your song, Drive.

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1: Five. Coming up, your chance to win with a one-note challenge.
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13: 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My name is Mason. This is the One Note Challenge. And, you just got to be first to call us correctly, identifying the title and artist of this massive hit song off the very first note. Listen closely. Okay, do you know? 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We need the title and the artist. 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

0: 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Live line, what song was on the One Note Challenge?
1: Was that Havana by Camila Cabello and Young Thug?
0: Ooh.
2: Yes.
0: Yes, it was. And you're the winner. Who's this?
1: This is Diego.
0: Hi, Diego. Where are you calling from?
1: Oklahoma.
0: Well, nice job, Diego. Go. Diego, go.
1: Yeah, thank you.
0: We're going to send you a Liveline t-shirt, and you'll have that in the next couple weeks. So hang on. We'll get your address.
1: Can I not give my address out?
0: Well, you don't have to say it over the radio, but no, you don't want the prize either?
1: No, can you just give it to the next person who calls? I just wanted to call and be on the radio.
0: Oh, well, honestly, that's fair enough, because a lot of people say they don't even care about the prize. They just want to be on the radio.
1: Okay, I'm sorry.
0: Nah, man, it's totally cool. In fact, we'll pick up another line right now and give it to them if they know the correct answer, okay?
1: Yeah, I love what y'all do. Keep it up.
0: Thank you. Bye-bye.
1: Bye-bye.
0: Live line, we already have a winner, but the last guy didn't want the prize, so if you can tell me the title and the artist, we'll give you his prize.
3: Is that Havana by Camila Cabello?
0: Yeah!
2: That's right.
0: What's your name? Where are you calling from?
3: Peyton and Mason. We're calling from Decorah, Iowa.
0: Peyton and Mason?
3: Yep.
0: Wow. My name's Mason. And we're going to send you a Liveline t-shirt, which you'll have in the next couple of weeks. Just hang on. We'll get your address, okay?
3: Okay. Thank you.
0: Thanks to Diego for forfeiting his prize.
3: Yeah.

0: 104.1. Hello, Lightline.
1: Hi.
0: What do you want to hear?
1: Pink Pony Club.
0: By Chapel Roan, sure. Who's this?
1: Will.
0: Will? Where are you calling from, Will?
1: Bellows Falls.
0: Bellows Falls. Oh, gosh. Vermont?
1: Yeah, Vermont.
0: I'm so good. What are you doing tonight?
1: Just hanging out on my couch with my doggo.
0: And what's your dog's name?
1: Skyler.
0: Why do you want to hear Pink Pony Club?
1: I don't know. Just, it's on my mind.
0: Let's play it right now, and it'll be stuck in your mind. You won't be able to get it out, and you'll blame me.
1: Okay.
0: Thanks for calling Lightline.
1: Thanks.

0: 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Hello, live line. What do you want to hear?
1: I was about the way you move from Outkast.
0: Oh.
1: My dogs love it.
0: Your dogs love Outkast?
1: Yeah, and they howl when I play all of them. I have 2 Rotties and 5 Yorkies, and they all start howling as soon as that song comes on.
0: Wow, that's so cute. What's your name?
1: Erica.
0: Erica, you must have just heard the other kid who called in with his dog.
1: No, really? I didn't.
0: Oh, yeah. He's sitting on the couch with his dog listening to the radio.

0: 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That song still sounds so good. One summer later. Officially a month away for the warm weather. Many places are already hot as hell. Record-breaking temperatures for May 19th. Yesterday, May 18th, was the six-year anniversary of Liveline. I was only 18 when we started this. You know, now I'm 24. I look even younger than I did then. All requests all night long. Your shout-outs, dedications on the phones. And now,
1: Secret Sound.
0: Your chance to win something if you are first to call us correctly identifying what the sound is. We played it last night. We played it last hour multiple times. We gave all kinds of clues. Nobody figured it out. But it's something on something. It involves traveling. That'll give it away. A couple more times. And finally, call now and win. What's that sound? 85 Liveline. That's 85 Liveline.

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2: Luggage handles going in and out.
1: Yes!
3: Right.
1: I was looking for the word suitcase, so I got a little confused. But luggage, yes, that's a suitcase handle.
2: Yes, sir.
1: Who's this?
2: Charles Hoskins.
1: Hi, Charles. Where are you calling from?
2: Columbus, Ohio.
1: And could you tell me why your caller ID is some idiot?
2: Because I changed it to that.
1: That's cute. So people don't know when you're calling.
2: Or it's a very memorable caller ID.
1: That's
2: true. I don't know exactly when I'm calling.
1: In fact, it doesn't even say some idiot. It's like ID 10T.
2: Yep.
1: Cool, man. We're going to send you a Live Line t-shirt. You'll have that in the next couple of weeks. We're trying to get rid of them. We got a lot.
2: Awesome.
1: And they're...

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Malcolm Todd, one of the biggest songs in the world, number 4 Shazam globally. It's called Earrings in our 7th month.

0: 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Hello, Liveline. What do you want to hear?
1: Oh, could we do Birds of a Feather by Billie Eilish?
0: Of course. Who is this?
1: Mason.
0: You're Mason? Oh, gosh. You're the fourth Mason tonight. And there's me. Where are you calling from?
1: Yeah. Decorah, Iowa.
0: What's going on tonight, Mason?
1: Studying for my last final tomorrow.
0: Oh, yeah. You're probably done in, like, what, 2 weeks?
1: No, tomorrow.
0: Tomorrow's your last day?
1: Yeah.
0: Wow. What grade are you in?
1: I am a college sophomore.
0: Wow. What are you studying?
1: Music with a theater minor.
0: Oh, very cool. Well, I hope you have a great career and have a fabulous summer. Thanks for calling Liveline, Mason.
1: Perfect.

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15: I'm just pulling up a song. Can I hear, how about, okay, Highest in the Room, Travis Scott.
14: Oh, wow. This will sound great late at night and you're rolling down the highway. It's all dark. In fact, this song was so big when we first started Live Line about 6 years ago.
15: That's a solid one.
14: Really good song. What's going on tonight?
15: Just running errands, returning a bunch of stuff, and just got some ice cream at Superstore.
14: Wow. Now you're going to go home and be the highest in the room.
15: No. We're a little past that point in our lives.
14: Oh, that's good. What's your name? Where are you calling from?
15: Henry. I'm calling from Winnipeg.
14: Thanks for calling Live Line. Here's your song.
15: Thank you so much.

0: Instant request. Hello.
1: Some bar song.
0: A bar? Oh, by Shaboozy.
1: Yeah.
0: Yeah, man. We haven't played that in like over a month. Who's this?
1: Gary.
0: Gary, where are you calling from?
1: Winnipeg.
0: What's going on tonight, Gary? You drinking?
1: No, not tonight.
0: Not tonight. How about tomorrow?
1: No, I just drive around all day.
0: Oh, well, that never stopped anybody. No, no,
1: no,
0: we don't.
1: To drink.
0: We don't encourage that. All right, do you want to shout somebody out, though?
1: Yeah, to my loving wife, Nicole. I love her. She's the love of my life. I don't want to lose her.
0: Well, let's drink to that, man. Here's your song. Thanks for calling Liveline. Have a happy life.
1: Yeah, thanks.

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0: Sienna Spyro was our special guest on Liveline just a couple weeks ago, and her song Die on This Hill, still one of the biggest in the world. You can hear our entire interview, which we just posted moments ago, on the socials at Liveline Radio. Give us a follow, like it, share it, comment. We'd really appreciate it. Meanwhile, requests continue all night long. Hello.
1: Okay, can you do Mockingbird by Eminem?
0: I would love to right now. We played that last night, too. I actually had three requests for it. Who's
1: okay,
0: this?
1: Okay, thank you. This is Elizabeth Martin from Topeka, Kansas.
0: And, ooh, who's that in the background?
1: This is my little brother. He's two.
0: Oh, do you get along so far?
1: No.
0: No? Tired of him?
1: Not at all. Yeah.
0: Taking all the attention and time and money and effort and energy?
1: Well, I have eight siblings. So,
0: wow.
1: And I'm the oldest. So,
0: how old are you?
1: I'm 16.
0: Oh, boy. I bet you can't wait to turn 18.
1: Oh, yes.
0: Where are you going to go?
1: I'm going to stay in Topeka. I love it here.
0: Oh, but just move out of the house, like, literally right away?
1: Yeah. We'll see. The economy, so, I mean. But, yeah.
0: Well, here's your song. Thanks for calling Live.

0: Liveline.
1: Oh, hi.
0: Hey.
1: Can we hear Lady Gaga dance? Wait, I don't know the name.
0: Just Dance? All right. What's your name? Where are you calling from?
1: My name is Estrella, and I'm coming from Roswell, New Mexico.
0: All right. Let's go back 2008. Thanks for being on Liveline. Cheers.

0: Lifeline, the first hit for Gaga. My name's Mason. Thank you for being here tonight as we head up towards the Hour of Throwbacks, which we do every single day at the same time. It's Lifeline Rewind. Think of something you haven't heard in a while. Send it out to someone you love. Tell the story behind it. Why does it have a meaning to you? It doesn't have to be some sultry, sexy, soft, romantic thing either. Like, oh, my boyfriend and I, we met 10 years ago and it was our wedding song. It can be something like, I was dating this guy and he cheated on me with my mother and he just broke my heart and then he stole my lingerie and anything ridiculous like that too. In fact, we encourage stories like that. 85 Liveline right now. The secret sound, by the way, last hour, we had a bunch of people calling up. What is it? What was it? It was a suitcase handle. So we'll have a brand new one tomorrow night. Meanwhile, request. Get them in right now while you still can. The list fills up fast. 85 Liveline. That's 85 Liveline.
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0: live line. What do you want to hear?
1: Bruno Mars? I don't know. You pick.
0: How about I Just Might?
1: Sounds great. Awesome. Right on.
0: Who's
1: Thank
0: this?
1: You. This is Marlena.
0: Where are you calling from, Marlena?
1: Calling from Montana. Whitefish.
0: Yeah, just around the corner from Missoula.
1: Yep. Missoula, Kalispell, you know, within that area by the Flathead. Big old Flathead. You know, I can't miss it.
0: Picturing it in my head right now. What are you doing tonight?
1: I'm just hanging out, actually. I listen to you guys all the time. I'm kind of shocked that you even asked the phone.
0: Why?
1: Honestly. Because I've tried, you know, before and never get through. It's always busy, you know?
0: Yeah, we do get a lot of calls, but we always do answer every single call that we can. It's not like we're just sitting here like, ha-ha, they don't get through.
1: That's funny. Well, that's cool, right on. Yeah.
0: It's very nice to hear your voice. You can call back anytime, and we will try our best to answer. Thanks for being on Live Line.
1: Awesome, thank you.

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2: Telephone by Beyonce and Lady Gaga.
1: Oh, good one. Who's this?
2: This is Shay from Lawton.
1: Shay, Lawton, Oklahoma. What are you doing tonight?
2: DoorDashing.
1: Yeah, how's that going?
2: It's going pretty good.
1: What's the best tip you've gotten so far?
2: $14.
1: Wow, that's pretty good, actually.
2: Yeah.
1: And that's on top of what they already pay just to get it delivered to their house.
2: Yeah, if you ever look at how much they spend a lot of money.
1: Yeah, they want a little thing of condoms, and they'll spend like $80 to get it. But it's late at night, you know, you're in the mood. You don't want to ruin the flow and leave the house.
2: That's definitely true.
1: Oh, boy. And it's really embarrassing because you go to a lot of places like CVS or Walgreens. You got to ask the attendant to unlock the shelf with the really embarrassing items on it. And you're like, it's not for me.

0: not.
1: Hello, live line. What do you want to hear?
0: Katy Perry Fireworks. My daughter wants to hear it.
1: Oh, I would love to play it. That's a fabulous song. What are your names?
0: Violet and Violet.
1: Violet and Violet. Two Violets?
0: Yes.
1: Double Violet. Where are you calling from?
0: Oh, Central California.
1: What's going on tonight?
0: We're just going to go watch a movie, and we're driving home right now.
1: Oh, you should go watch the new Michael movie. Everybody's talking about it. It's number one in the world.
0: Yep. We'll go do that. Thank you.
1: You're welcome. Hey, thanks for calling Liveline.

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1: Do you got In the End by Linkin Park?
0: I do. What made you think of that song?
1: My friend just likes it, and I was wondering if we could play it.
0: Yeah, we'll get it on right now. It makes a lot of people feel nostalgic and look back at their past, because this came out in 2001.
1: Yeah.
0: That is the same year I came out. What are you doing tonight?
1: Just laying in my bed like usual.
0: What's your name and where are you calling from?
1: This is Corey. I was calling Zimmerman in Minnesota.
0: Zimmerman, Minnesota. Thanks for calling Live Line, Corey. Here's your song.

0: 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Liveline Rewind. Hi, who's this?
1: This is Mary.
0: Mary? Mary had a little lamb?
1: Yes.
0: Merry Christmas?
1: Of course.
0: What do you want to hear, Mary?
1: Call Me Maybe. Call Me Maybe?
0: Oh, by Carly Rae Jepsen.
1: Yeah.
0: What are you doing tonight?
1: I'm actually hanging out with a couple of my friends.
0: Yeah, and you're going to sing this at the top of your lungs like you're at karaoke?
1: Of course.
0: And scream and remember all the boys from back in the day. Let's do it now. Thanks for being on Liveline. Have a wonderful night.
1: Thank you.

0: 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Liveline Rewind. What do you want to hear?
1: Can you play The Hills by The Weeknd?
0: I would love to, man. Who's this?
1: My name is Mason.
0: Mason? No way. You're kidding.
1: No, I'm not.
0: You're now the fifth Mason to call us tonight.
1: That's crazy.
0: I mean, it's rare for us to even get one, but five in one night.
1: Wow.
0: Where are you from?
1: Like in between Scandia and Portland, Kansas. I just got back from my 8th grade promotion. Very long, we'll say that.
0: Took too long. Couldn't wait to get out.
1: Yeah.
0: All right. Well, let's go back 11 years, and thanks for calling Lightline, Mason.
1: Oh, yeah. Thank you.

0: 1041 Liveline Rewind. Hello.
1: Hey, could you please don't stop the music from Rihanna, then?
0: Sure, that's a great song. How'd you think of it?
1: Because I'm a big fan of that song.
0: Are you a big fan of Rihanna, too?
1: Yeah, I really like S&M.
0: Oh.
1: I don't think we could play that on the radio, so I just thought, please stop the music.
0: Oh, we can play S&M. Why wouldn't we be able to? It was a number one song. We used to play it all the time.
1: Really?
0: Yeah.
1: Awesome.
0: It was one of our biggest hits.
1: Thank you.
0: So you want that one instead?
1: Yes, please. That
0: okay.
1: would be lovely.
0: Here it comes. What are your names? Where are you calling from?
1: Vera and Frank from Winnipeg, Manitoba.
0: What's going on tonight?
1: Nothing much. You?
0: Nothing much here either. Just pushing buttons, playing songs, answering the phones, talking to people. Thanks for calling Liveline. Here's your song.
1: Probably not. Thank you.
0: Bye.

0: Can I hear Iris?
1: By the Goo Goo Dolls.
0: Yeah.
1: Of course. Who's this?
0: Amaris.
1: And where are you calling from?
0: South Center, Minnesota.
1: What's going on tonight?
0: Nothing really. We just got back from Five Below because we were getting squishies.
1: Oh, yeah. They've got some real good deals. I've seen that store blowing up a lot in the past couple of years.
0: Yeah, they're really good.
1: What'd you get?
0: I got a cow, and then I got some dinosaur sugar squishies.
1: You bought a cow?
0: Yeah.
1: So you can make homemade milk?
0: No, it's like butter filled and
1: oh,
0: like pink.
1: Nice. All right. Well, yeah. Have fun with your screaming minion, and thanks for calling Liveline.

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1: Bella Kay.

0: cause it's you.
1: All right, I know nobody's going to believe me when I say this, but literally we had 7 calls for this tonight. I don't know what's going on.
2: 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Big 3. Here's most requested number 2.

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1: It's the most requested. It's the best. The people's. It's all that. It's number one.
2: Just play it, man.
3: Hiya, Bobby.
4: Hi, Ken.
3: You want to go for a ride?
4: Sure, Ken.
3: Jump in.
1: Yeah.

This is the real number one. I was not kidding about Baby by Justin Bieber, by the way. Beauty and a Beat is our fifth most requested tonight. Baby Doll by Dominic Fike falls down to number four. Olivia Rodrigo still

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0: 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Live line, what do you want to hear?
1: Hi, can I hear Where Is My Husband by Ray?
0: Absolutely. Who's this?
1: This is Abby.
0: Where are you calling from?
1: New Boston, Manitoba.
0: And what are you doing tonight?
1: Eating food and texting with my friends.
0: Oh, that's the dream life. What are you texting about?
1: I don't know. Stuff.
0: Stuff? Just kind of making stuff up to kill time.
1: Yeah.
0: Why don't you talk on the phone? Isn't it nicer to hear their voice or see their face?
1: I see them like every day, but it's okay.
0: Oh.
1: We call a lot as well.
0: And you don't get sick of each other?
1: No.
0: Wow.
1: There's no way we could have that.
0: Well, that sounds so nice. Thanks for calling Live Line. Here's your song for all the people
1: Bye-bye.
0: Someone there missing tonight. Oh, okay. Bye.

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1: Sam Smith's Unholy.
2: That's right.
0: You're the winner. Who's this?
1: Brian.
0: Brian, where are you calling from?
1: From Winnipeg.
0: Nice job, Brian. We just talked to somebody from New Bothwell, Manitoba.
1: Nice.
0: So,
1: yeah, go Winnipeg.
0: Do you know the other person on that song, too?
1: Some chick.
0: Some chick. She has a name.
1: I can't remember her name.
0: Kim Petras. No, that's okay. Sam Smith is a star.
1: Petra.
0: Petri dish. Yeah. All right. Well, we're going to send you, Brian, a fabulous Liveline t-shirt.
1: Cool.
0: It's our best prize yet. Hang on. We'll get your address.
1: Okay, thanks.

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2: Can I listen to Drop Dead, please?
1: Oh, by Olivia Rodrigo.
2: Yes, please.
1: Our number one request right now. Who's this?
2: Cameron Canales.
1: Where are you calling from?
2: Brenham, Texas.
1: Oh, what are you doing tonight?
2: We're driving home from soccer.
1: Yeah, you know, Olivia's got a brand new album coming out in less than a month.
2: Yes, I really want it.
1: Are you going to buy the physical thing, or are you just going to stream it online?
2: I hope to buy the real thing.
1: Wow, do you have a CD or a record player?
2: A record player.
1: So you don't even have a CD player?
2: No.
1: That's crazy how times have changed. You know, someday they're going to have cassette tapes come back. Do you know what those are?
2: I think so.
1: Yeah. Ask your grandma. She'll know. All right. Well, here it is. Thanks for calling Live Line.
2: Thank you.

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0: 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Hi, what do you want to hear?
1: The Fight of Ophelia.
0: Yeah, by Taylor Swift. Do you want our nice Live Line Chainsmokers remix or just the original?
1: No, the remix.
0: The remix. I like you. You must be a fan of the show. Who's this?
1: Al from Australia.
0: Oh, Al, yeah. Haven't heard from you in a while. What's going on tonight? Or actually, what is it? Morning now?
1: Yeah, it's morning. It's 9:30 in the morning.
0: 9:30 in the morning.
1: Yeah. Just wanted to give a shout out to my daughter and her partner. They're in Orlando at the moment working there.
0: Oh, very nice.
1: Yeah. So yeah, they're enjoying the weather. It's getting cold down here, so it's nice for them to get to the warmth.
0: Most people are wrapping up their day right now, but you're in Australia, 9:30 in the morning. You're just getting started. What's going on?
1: Today's Wednesday. Yeah, no, it's got a busy day today. So I'm listening to you guys. I always do that in the morning. Gets me going, happy, and so forth. And, yeah, have a few laughs.
0: Sweet.
1: With your supporters, as they call it. But it's, anyway.
0: Happy to have you here, yeah. Al.
1: No, all good, man.
0: Thanks for calling Liveline. You have a wonderful morning. I don't say that very often. Bye-bye.
1: A wonderful night. Okay, bye.

0: 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Glideline, what do you want to hear?
1: Oh my God, I'm a big fan of you. Oh my God.
2: Hi.
0: Hi.
2: I've been listening to your radio for like a long time.
1: Me
2: and
1: too.
2: I would like to request a song.
0: Absolutely.
2: It's House, My House.
1: It's My House by Flo Rida.
0: Oh, Flo Rida.
1: Oh, yeah.
0: You know, it's supposed to be like the word Florida, but they put a space in there because he's from Florida.
2: Yeah. And her name is Audrey, Robert, and Ava, and we're calling from Winnipeg, Manitoba.
0: Nice. What are you doing tonight other than fangirling over me?
2: we just actually came back from Timorans.
1: Yeah, we just came back.
3: Ice caps for life, bro.
0: All right. Well, let's play your song right now and get everybody partying. Thank you so much for being on Liveline and saying all those nice things.
1: Thank you.

0: Cause it's you.
1: I do love it. Lifeline. My name is Mason. Bella Kay, our number four most requested song right now, and she's going to be performing tomorrow night in Cologne, Germany. Hope it smells good. Anyways, your shout-outs, dedications, requests all night long. 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Welcome in.
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0: 541. 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
1: Umbrella by Rihanna.
0: Ooh, yes. In fact, we used to play that almost every night. There was a time when people were just requesting it over and over and over again. Now it's been like a month.
1: Oh, that's good.
0: So everybody's a little less sick of it now.
1: Yeah, a little less.
0: What's your name?
1: Christina.
0: Christina, where are you calling from?
1: From Georgia, Columbus.
0: And what are you doing tonight?
1: Just hanging out.
0: People say that Rihanna would be a really good president because she has a plan for climate change. Umbrella.
1: Yeah. Yeah.
0: And she has a financial plan. Bitch better have my money.
1: Exactly.
0: All right, well, here's your song. Thanks for calling Live Line.
1: Okay.

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1: Hi, can I hear On the Floor by J-Lo?
0: Oh, my gosh. Yeah, that's where she was at the Diddy parties.
1: Oh, my gosh.
0: On the floor, on the bed. We don't even know if she was conscious. Who's this?
1: Zoe Ross.
0: Zoe Ross. How'd you think of such a great song, though? We hadn't played in a long time.
1: I don't know. I just like that song.
0: Does it bring back any special memories of 2011?
1: Well, that's what I'm for.
0: Really?
1: Yeah. Just like the beat of it. I guess it's just like a nice song.
0: Yeah. Well, that's because of Red One. He's the guy who produced it and all the early Lady Gaga songs, too.
1: Oh, that's cool.
0: Yeah. Let's play it now. Thanks for calling Lifeline.
1: No problem. Bye.
0: Bye. J-Lo.

0: basement of Mason's fabulous house. 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To all people in every place. You're riding along another hour of Liveline.
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1: Hi, can we listen to Slim Shady by Eminem?
0: Yeah, absolutely. We play that every night at this point. Who's this?
1: This is Crosby from Becker.
0: What's going on tonight in Becker, Minnesota?
1: We are on our way back from a baseball game in North Branch.
0: Were you playing or just watching?
1: Playing, we won.
0: Oh, congratulations! And who was the other team?
1: Yeah, North Branch.
0: Are they usually pretty good?
1: Oh, well, we tied them last time.
0: How do you tie in a baseball game?
1: I don't know.
0: I thought you have to play till somebody has the lead.
1: It was weird, I guess.
0: Was it, like, bad weather, or everybody just wanted to go home?
1: Well, we were coming back, and then the coach just called it, I think.
0: Oh, okay. Oh, he probably had a date with some new girl or something.
1: Probably.
0: Sorry, guys. We gotta go. All right, well, here's your song. Thanks for calling Live Line. Oh.

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12: Can I hear Baby by Justin Bieber?
11: 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Sure. You know, he has a new song that's doing pretty well, actually, called Speed Demon. Have you heard that?
12: Nope.
11: Oh, how about we play that?
12: Sure.
11: It's good. It's good. No, it's really, really good. I promise.
12: Okay.
11: I know you sound hesitant, but we want to know what you think of it. Who's this?
12: Alyssa.
11: Alyssa, where are you calling from?
12: Anger, Minnesota.
11: All right. You know, Beauty and a Beat by Justin is the second most streamed song in the world right now. Billie Jean by Michael Jackson is number one.
12: You're pretty smart.
11: Well, no, I'm not. So I'm just reading the list. it's not like I made it up. Yeah. All right. Well, let's play his new song. We'll do Baby later on. I'm sure somebody else will call for it. Thanks for being on Live Line.
13: 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Stop it and feel.

0: 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Live line, what do you want to hear?
1: Can you play High Hopes?
0: By Pink Floyd?
1: Panic at the Disco.
0: Oh, yes. Much different. Of course, who's this?
1: This is Braden, and I'm calling for Columbus, Georgia. Just watching a ton of baseball, college baseball.
0: Oh, who's playing?
1: Tennessee versus South Carolina.
0: And I assume you're rooting for Tennessee?
1: Yep, Tennessee Volunteers.
0: Well, I hope they win. And thanks for calling Live Line. Let's play your song right now. I have high, high hopes.
1: Thank you.

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1: I have some help by Morgan Wallen featuring Post Malone.
0: Oh, yeah, from two summers ago. That was such a great era for music. Espresso and a bar song and Beautiful Things. It was so strong.
1: Yeah.
0: What do you think this song of the summer will be?
1: I don't know.
0: Any guesses?
1: Playing Now, maybe?
0: Oh, yeah, Midnight Sun. I was thinking maybe Drop Dead by Olivia Rodrigo. It's doing really well.
1: Oh, yeah, that too.
0: Yeah. What's your name? Where are you calling from?
1: Benson Mendoki. I'm from First Falls, and I'm in my house, just laying on my bed, listening to the radio, having some saltine.
0: In Minnesota. Thanks for calling Liveline. Here's your song.
1: Yay.
0: Bye.

0: Sienna Spyro, Die on This Hill. She was our special guest a couple weeks ago, and we just, moments ago, posted the full interview on our socials. Go check it out now. It's about 7 minutes. Liveline Radio. Meanwhile, Secret Sound in 5 minutes, and your requests continue all night long. Hello.
1: How about Beauty and the Beat by Justin Bieber?
0: Yeah, we were just talking about that a couple minutes ago.
1: Yeah, I heard.
0: Yeah, number two on Spotify. Billie Jean's number one. I'm sure somebody will call for that. Who's this?
1: Amelia Wiseman.
0: And where are you calling from?
1: Hilliard, Ohio.
0: What's going on tonight?
1: Well, we're just heading home from Costco. We just got some pizza to eat.
0: Oh, nice. They're building a Costco about a mile away from my house.
1: Oh, nice.
0: Which is really annoying because I enjoyed the privacy, and now there's going to be all these cars and soccer moms filling up their Honda Civic with all these big rolls of toilet paper and Lunchables and soda.
1: Exactly how we are.
0: Trying to get their $1.50 hot dog.
2: Money.
0: Oh my gosh.
1: So true.
0: Well, let's play your song now. Thank you for being on Liveline.

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1: Lifeline. Everybody's talking about Taylor Swift and Travis Kelce again. Even though we went like 2 weeks without mentioning their names at all, it was so nice. But back to reality, I guess. They're everywhere. And getting married next month, by the way. And their prenup is making the news. I guess they're talking about who's going to get what in the event that they divorce. Do you think it'll happen, though? She's never been engaged. This is a pretty big deal. But she has a track record of breaking up with guys. I don't know. And there is also another rumor of a surprise album to celebrate the marriage. We don't know. It's just something we heard online. It's probably fake. Anyways, now your chance to win on the Secret Sound. This is the same one from last night. We gave all these clues. I couldn't believe nobody got it. But listen closely. What could this be? Okay, a couple more times. Call now and win. What's that sound? 85 Liveline. That's 85 Liveline.
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0: We still don't have a winner, but we're going to play the sound again next hour along with a new clue. Meanwhile, guesses and requests. 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

0: 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Hello, Live Line. What do you want to hear?
1: Hi. Can I please listen to Baby from Justin Bieber?
0: This is absolutely insane. I'm not even joking. I just talked to 4 people on the phone in the past 15 minutes, all from different places, by the way, who wanted to hear this song. And believe it or not, it's our number 2 request right now. I don't know what's going on.
1: That's for Alyssa. Hey.
0: Who's this?
1: Serafina.
0: And where are you calling from?
1: Topeka.
0: Topeka, Kansas?
1: Yes.
0: What are you doing?
1: We're just driving.
0: Yeah? Isn't this song going to make you want to drive off a bridge?
1: Sometimes. No.
0: Well, be safe, sing it loud, turn it up. Thanks for calling Live Line.
1: Of course.

0: 41. Live line, what do you want to hear?
1: Hi, my name's Shiley, and my dad has a song request. What'd you say it was?
2: Mm-bop.
0: Yeah. Oh, no, we don't. If we played that, everybody would turn the station off.
1: Okay, Club Can't Handle Me Now.
0: Oh, by Flo Rida.
1: Yeah.
0: Yeah, that's a banger. How'd you think of it?
1: He's a big Flo Rida fan.
0: Yeah, much bigger than the girl who called earlier tonight. She said Flo Rida. I said, how do you not know, after all these years, it's Flo Rida?
1: That's real.
0: I guess in her defense, I do hear some DJs on the radio say Flo Rider, and that really drives me crazy. Like, they're supposed to know.
1: It's like it's two different people.
0: Where are you calling from?
1: I'm calling from Bemidji.
0: Minnesota. So what are you doing?
1: We're just coming home from a family dinner, and we're going home to whatever.
0: Well, 2010 is a popular year, Baby by Justin Bieber's from then. We just played that. We have lots of Rihanna coming up and J-Lo, all those great throwbacks that everybody loves.
1: Yeah.
0: Thanks for calling Lifeline. Here's your song, Drive Safe.

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My name is Mason. This is the One Note Challenge. And, oh, you just got to be first to call us correctly, identifying the title and artist of this massive hit song off the very first note. 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Call now and win 85 Liveline. 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
1: Was that Havana by Camila Cabello and Young Thug?
0: Ooh.
2: Yes.
0: Yes, it was. And you're the winner. Who's this?
1: This is Diego.
0: Hi, Diego. Where are you calling from?
1: Oklahoma.
0: Well, nice job, Diego. Go. Diego, go.
1: Yeah, thank you.
0: We're going to send you a Liveline t-shirt, and you'll have that in the next couple weeks. So hang on. We'll get your address.
1: Can I not give my address out?
0: Well, you don't have to say it over the radio, but no, you don't want the prize either?
1: No, can you just give it to the next person who calls? I just wanted to call
0: and
1: be on the radio.
0: Oh, well, honestly, that's fair enough, because a lot of people say they don't even care about the prize. They just want to be on the radio.
1: Okay, I'm sorry.
0: Nah, man, it's totally cool. In fact, we'll pick up another line right now and give it to them if they know the correct answer, okay?
1: Yeah, I love what y'all do. Keep it up.
0: Thank you. Bye-bye.
1: Bye-bye.
0: Live line, we already have a winner, but the last guy didn't want the prize, so if you can tell me the title and the artist, we'll give you his prize.
3: Is that Havana by Camila Cabello?
0: Yeah!
2: That's right.
0: What's your name? Where are you calling from?
3: Peyton and Mason. We're calling from Decorah, Iowa.
0: Peyton and Mason?
3: Yep.
0: Wow. My name's Mason. And we're going to send you a Liveline t-shirt, which you'll have in the next couple of weeks. Just hang on. We'll get your address, okay?
3: Okay. Thank you.
0: Thanks to Diego for forfeiting his prize.
3: Yeah, thanks.

0: 104.1. Hello, Lideline.
1: Hi.
0: What do you want to hear?
1: Pink Pony Club.
0: By Chapel Roan. Sure. Who's this?
1: Will.
0: Will? Where are you calling from, Will?
1: Bellows Falls.
0: Bellows Falls. Oh, gosh. Vermont?
1: Yeah, Vermont.
0: I'm so good. What are you doing tonight?
1: Just hanging out on my couch with my doggo.
0: And what's your dog's name?
1: Skyler.
0: Why do you want to hear Pink Pony Club?
1: I don't know. Just, it's on my mind.
0: Let's play it right now, and it'll be stuck in your mind. You won't be able to get it out, and you'll blame me.
1: Okay.
0: Thanks for calling Lideline.
1: Thanks.

0: 1041.
1: Hello, Liveline. What do you want to hear?
2: I was about The Way You Move from Outkast.
0: Oh.
2: My dogs love it.
0: Your dogs love Outkast?
2: Yeah, and they howl when I play all of them. I have 2 Rotties and 5 Yorkies, and they all start howling as soon as that song comes on.
0: Wow, that's so cute. What's your name?
2: Erica.
0: Erica, you must have just heard the other kid who called in with his dog.
2: Oh, no, really? I didn't.
0: Oh, yeah, he's sitting on the couch with his dog listening to the radio.

0: 104.1. That song still sounds so good. One summer later, officially a month away for the warm weather. Many places are already hot as hell, record-breaking temperatures for May 19th. Yesterday, May 18th, was the six-year anniversary of Liveline. I was only 18 when we started this, you know. Now I'm 24. I look even younger than I did then. All requests all night long. Your shout-outs, dedications on the phones, and now...
1: Secret Sound.
0: Your chance to win something if you are first to call us correctly identifying what the sound is. We played it last night. We played it last hour multiple times. We gave all kinds of clues. Nobody figured it out. But it's something on something. It involves traveling. That'll give it away. A couple more times. And finally, call now and win. What's that sound? 85 Liveline. That's 85 Live.

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1: Luggage handles going in and out.
0: Yes!
2: That's right.
0: I was looking for the word suitcase, so I got a little confused. But luggage, yes, that's a suitcase handle.
1: Yes, sir.
0: Who's this?
1: Charles Hoskins.
0: Hi, Charles. Where are you calling from?
1: Columbus, Ohio.
0: And could you tell me why your caller ID is some idiot?
1: Because I changed it to that.
0: That's cute. So people don't know when you're calling.
1: Or it's a very rememberable caller ID.
0: That's
1: true.
0: I
1: don't know exactly when I'm calling.
0: In fact, it doesn't even say some idiot. It's like ID 10T.
1: Yep.
0: Cool, man. We're going to send you a Live Line t-shirt. You'll have that in the next couple of weeks. We're trying to get rid of them. We got a lot.
1: Awesome.
0: And they're...

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0: Hello, Liveline. What do you want to hear?
1: Oh, could we do Birds of a Feather by Billie Eilish?
0: Of course. Who is this?
1: Mason.
0: You're Mason? Oh, gosh. You're the fourth Mason tonight. And there's me. Where are you calling from?
1: Yeah. Decorah, Iowa.
0: What's going on tonight, Mason?
1: Studying for my last final tomorrow.
0: Oh, yeah. You're probably done in, like, what, 2 weeks?
1: No, tomorrow.
0: Tomorrow's your last day?
1: Yeah.
0: Wow. What grade are you in?
1: I am a college sophomore.
0: Wow. What are you studying?
1: Music with a theater minor.
0: Oh, very cool. Well, I hope you have a great career and have a fabulous summer. Thanks for calling Liveline, Mason.

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13: I'm just pulling up a song. Can I hear, Highest in the Room, Travis Scott.
12: Oh, wow. This will sound great late at night and you're rolling down the highway. It's all dark. In fact, this song was so big when we first started Liveline about 6 years ago.
13: Yeah, it's a solid one.
12: Really good song. What's going on tonight?
13: Just running errands, returning a bunch of stuff, and just got some ice cream at Superstore.
12: Wow. Now you're going to go home and be the highest in the room.
13: No. We're a little past that point in our lives.
12: Oh, that's good. What's your name? Where are you calling from?
13: Henry. I'm calling from Winnipeg.
12: Thanks for calling Liveline. Here's your song.
13: Thank you so much.

0: An instant request. Hello?
1: A bar song?
0: A bar song? Oh, by Shaboozy.
1: Yeah.
0: Yeah, man. We haven't played that in like over a month. Who's this?
1: Gary.
0: Gary, where are you calling from?
1: Winnipeg.
0: What's going on tonight, Gary? You drinking?
1: No, not tonight.
0: Not tonight? How about tomorrow?
1: No, I just drive around all day.
0: Oh, well, that never stopped anybody. No, no,
1: no,
0: we don't.
1: To drink.
0: We don't encourage that. All right, do you want to shout somebody out, though?
1: Yeah, to my loving wife, Nicole. I love her. She's the love of my life. I don't want to lose her.
0: Well, let's drink to that, man. Here's your song. Thanks for calling Live Line. Have a happy life.
1: Yeah, thanks.

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1: Tonight,
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0: Sienna Spyro was our special guest on Liveline just a couple weeks ago, and her song Die on This Hill, still one of the biggest in the world. You can hear our entire interview, which we just posted moments ago on the socials at Liveline Radio. Give us a follow, like it, share it, comment. We'd really appreciate it. Meanwhile, requests continue all night long. Hello.
1: Okay, can you do Mockingbird by Eminem?
0: I would love to right now. We played that last night, too. I actually had three requests for it. Who's
1: okay,
0: this?
1: Okay, thank you. This is Elizabeth Martin from Topeka, Kansas.
0: And, ooh, who's that in the background?
1: This is my little brother. He's two.
0: Oh, do you get along so far?
1: No. Tired
0: of him?
1: Not at all. Yeah.
0: Taking all the attention and time and money and effort and energy?
1: Well, I have eight siblings. So,
0: wow.
1: And I'm the oldest. So how old are you? I'm 16.
0: Oh, boy. I bet you can't wait to turn 18.
1: Oh, yes.
0: Where are you going to go?
1: I'm going to stay in Topeka. I love it here.
0: Oh, but just move out of the house, like, literally right away?
1: Yeah. we'll see. The economy, so, I mean. But, yeah.
0: Well, here's your song. Thanks for calling live.

0: Hello, Liveline.
1: Oh, hi.
0: Hey.
1: Can we hear Lady Gaga dance? Wait, I don't know the name.
0: Just Dance? All right. What's your name? Where are you calling from?
1: My name is Estrella, and I'm coming from Roswell, New Mexico.
0: All right. Let's go back 2008. Thanks for being on Liveline. Shoot!

0: Lifeline, the first hit for Gaga. My name's Mason. Thank you for being here tonight as we head up towards the Hour of Throwbacks, which we do every single day at the same time. It's Lifeline Rewind. Think of something you haven't heard in a while. Send it out to someone you love. Tell the story behind it. Why does it have a meaning to you? It doesn't have to be some sultry, sexy, soft, romantic thing either. Like, oh, my boyfriend and I, we met 10 years ago and it was our wedding song. It can be something like, I was dating this guy and he cheated on me with my mother and he just broke my heart and then he stole my lingerie and anything ridiculous like that too. In fact, we encourage stories like that. 85 Liveline right now. The secret sound, by the way, last hour, we had a bunch of people calling up. What is it? What was it? It was a suitcase handle. So we'll have a brand new one tomorrow night. Meanwhile, request. Get them in right now while you still can. The list fills up fast. 85 Liveline. That's 85 Liveline.
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0: 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Hello, live line. What do you want to hear?
1: Bruno Mars. I don't know. You pick.
0: How about I Just Might?
1: Sounds great. Awesome. Right on.
0: Who's this?
1: This is Marlena.
0: Where are you calling from, Marlena?
1: Calling from Montana. Whitefish.
0: Yeah, just around the corner from Missoula.
1: Yep. Missoula, Kalispell, you know, within that area by the Flathead. Big old Flathead. You know, I can't miss it.
0: Picturing it in my head right now. What are you doing tonight?
1: I'm just hanging out, actually. I listen to you guys all the time. I'm kind of shocked that you even asked the phone.
0: Why?
1: Honestly. Oh, because I've tried, you know, before and never get through. It's always busy, you know?
0: Yeah, we do get a lot of calls, but we always do answer every single call that we can. It's not like we're just sitting here like, ha-ha, they don't get through.
1: That's funny. That's cool, right on. Yeah.
0: It's very nice to hear your voice. You can call back anytime, and we will try our best to answer. Thanks for being on Live Line.
1: Awesome, thank you.

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2: Telephone by Beyonce and Lady Gaga.
1: Oh, good one. Who's this?
2: This is Shay from Lawton.
1: Shay, Lawton, Oklahoma. What are you doing tonight?
2: DoorDashing.
1: Yeah, how's that going?
2: It's going pretty good.
1: What's the best tip you've gotten so far?
2: $14.
1: Wow, that's pretty good, actually.
2: Yeah.
1: And that's on top of what they already pay just to get it delivered to their house.
2: Yeah, if you ever look at how much they spend a lot of money.
1: Yeah, they want a little thing of condoms, and they'll spend like $80 to get it. But it's late at night, you know, you're in the mood. You don't want to ruin the flow and leave the house.
2: That's definitely true.
1: Oh, boy. And it's really embarrassing because you go to a lot of places like CVS or Walgreens. You got to ask the attendant to unlock the shelf with the really embarrassing items on it. And you're like, it's not for me.
2: That's also true.
1: Well, someone's having fun tonight. Thanks for calling Live Line.
2: Have a good one. Hello.

0: 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Hello, live line. What do you want to hear?
1: Katy Perry Fireworks. My daughter wants to hear it.
0: Oh, I would love to play it. That's a fabulous song. What are your names?
1: Violet and Violet.
0: Violet and Violet. Two Violets?
1: Yes.
0: Double Violet. Where are you calling from?
1: Oh, Central California.
0: What's going on tonight?
1: We're just going to go watch a movie, and we're driving home right now.
0: Oh, you should go watch the new Michael movie. Everybody's talking about it. It's number one in the world.
1: Yep. We'll go do that. Thank you.
0: You're welcome. Hey, thanks for calling Liveline. Here's your show.

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1: I've been feeling so stressed, but I don't want to burden anyone.
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16: Do you got In the End by Linkin Park?
15: 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What made you think of that song?
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15: Yeah, we'll get it on right now. 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
16: Yeah.
15: 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What are you doing tonight?
16: I'm just laying in my bed like usual.
15: What's your name and where are you calling from?
16: This is Corey. I was calling Zimmerman in Minnesota.
15: Zimmerman, Minnesota. Thanks for calling Live Line, Corey. Here's your song.

0: 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Liveline Rewind. Hi, who's this?
1: This is Mary.
0: Mary? Mary had a little lamb?
1: Yes.
0: Merry Christmas?
1: Of course.
0: What do you want to hear, Mary?
1: Call Me Maybe. Call Me Maybe?
0: Oh, by Carly Rae Jepsen.
1: Yeah.
0: What are you doing tonight?
1: I'm actually hanging out with a couple of my friends.
0: Yeah, and you're going to sing this at the top of your lungs like you're at karaoke?
1: Of course.
0: And scream and remember all the boys from back in the day. Let's do it now. Thanks for being on Liveline. Have a wonderful night.
1: Thank you. Good night.
0: Bye.

0: 1041 Liveline Rewind. What do you want to hear?
1: Can you play The Hills by The Weeknd?
0: I would love to, man. Who's this?
1: My name is Mason.
0: Mason? No way. You're kidding.
1: No, I'm not.
0: You're now the fifth Mason to call us tonight.
1: That's crazy.
0: I mean, it's rare for us to even get one, but five in one night.
1: Wow.
0: Where are you from?
1: Like in between Scandia and Portland, Kansas. I just got back from my 8th grade promotion. Very long, we'll say that.
0: Took too long. Couldn't wait to get out.
1: Yeah.
0: All right. Well, let's go back 11 years, and thanks for calling Liveline, Mason.
1: Oh, yeah. Thank you.

0: 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Liveline Rewind, hello.
1: Oh, hey.
0: Hey.
1: Could you do Please Don't Stop the Music from Rihanna then?
0: Sure, that's a great song. How'd you think of it?
1: Because I'm a big fan of that song.
0: Are you a big fan of Rihanna too?
1: Yeah, I really like S&M.
0: Oh.
1: I don't think we could play that on the radio, so I just thought Please Don't Stop the Music.
0: Oh, we can play S&M. Why wouldn't we be able to? It was a number one song. We used to play it all the time.
1: Really?
0: Yeah.
1: Oh, that's
0: one of her biggest hits.
1: Thank you.
0: So you want that one instead?
1: Yes, please. That
0: okay.
1: would be lovely.
0: Here it comes. What are your names? Where are you calling from?
1: Vera and Frank from Winnipeg, Manitoba.
0: What's going on tonight?
1: Nothing much. You?
0: Nothing much here either. Just pushing buttons, playing songs, answering the phones, talking to people. Thanks for calling Liveline. Here's your song.
1: Probably not. Thank you.
0: Bye.

0: Can I hear Iris?
1: By the Goo Goo Dolls.
0: Yeah.
1: Of course. Who's this?
0: Amaris.
1: And where are you calling from?
0: South Center, Minnesota.
1: What's going on tonight?
0: Nothing really. We just got back from Five Below because we were getting squishies.
1: Oh, yeah. They've got some real good deals. I've seen that store blowing up a lot in the past couple of years.
0: Yeah, they're really good.
1: What'd you get?
0: I got a cow, and then I got some dinosaur sugar squishies.
1: You bought a cow?
0: Yeah.
1: So you can make homemade milk?
0: No, it's like, butter filled and
1: oh.
0: It's like pink.
1: Nice. All right. Well, yeah. Have fun with your screaming minion, and thanks for calling Liveline.

0: because it's you.
1: All right, I know nobody's going to believe me when I say this, but literally we had 7 calls for this tonight. I don't know what's going on.
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2: 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The people's. It's all that. It's number one.
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0: Hi, Ken.
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0: Sure, Ken.
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is the real number one. I was not kidding about Baby by Justin Bieber, by the way. Beauty and a Beat is our fifth most requested tonight. Baby Doll by Dominic Fike falls down to number four. Olivia Rodrigo,

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19: A frost advisory continues until 9 a.m. today. Mainly clear overnight with a low of 33. Southwesterly winds around 5 miles an hour. High temperatures reach up to 63. Wednesday, mainly sunny skies. Lows dip down to about 42 Wednesday night. Highs level off around 68 Thursday under mainly clear skies. 64 Friday, chance of rain showers. I'm staff meteorologist Ray Miller. Right now, it's 33 degrees.
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0: Wave weather.
1: A frost advisory continues until 9 a.m. today. Mainly clear overnight with a low of 33. Southwesterly winds around 5 miles an hour. High temperatures reach up to 63. Wednesday, mainly sunny skies. Lows dip down to about 42 Wednesday night. Highs level off around 68 Thursday, under mainly clear skies. 64 Friday, chance of rain showers. I'm staff meteorologist Ray Miller. Currently, it's 31 degrees.
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19: A frost advisory continues until 9 a.m. today. High temperatures reach up to 63 today under mainly sunny skies, southerly winds, 5 to 10 miles an hour. Lows dip down to about 42 tonight, mainly clear skies. Daytime highs approaching 67. Tomorrow, mainly sunny skies. Slight chance of rain showers Friday and Saturday with highs in the mid-60s. I'm staff meteorologist Ray Miller. Right now, it's 31 degrees.
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20: A frost advisory continues until 9 a.m. today. Ample sunshine expected today with daytime highs approaching 63. Winds out of the south, 5 to 10 miles an hour. Mainly clear sky tonight, lows level off around 42. Daytime highs approaching 67. Tomorrow, mainly clear. Slight chance for showers Friday and Saturday with highs in the mid-60s. I'm Staff Meteorologist Ray Miller. Currently, it's 30 degrees.
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0: 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I do not eat. I can't even remember the last time I had Spam. My dad used to get it when we used to go camping back in the day, and that's it. But if I see a Spam dog, I think I'm going to have to try it.
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3: A frost advisory continues until 9 a.m. today. Ample sunshine expected today, with daytime highs approaching 63. Winds out of the south, 5 to 10 miles an hour. Mainly clear sky tonight, lows level off around 42. Daytime highs approaching 67. Tomorrow, mainly clear. Slight chance for showers Friday and Saturday with highs in the mid-60s. I'm staff meteorologist Ray Miller. Currently, it's 30 degrees.
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0: Hey, WeFest has daily codes to get some pre-sale WeFest tickets. 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

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Oh, you know what? Someone dug up an old quote from Robin Williams. He thinks politicians should be like NASCAR drivers, and I do too now. 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

0: This is a really cool old quote. I've never seen this before. It's from Robin Williams. I don't know what year it was, but quite a while ago, obviously. Robin Williams was talking about politicians. He said, maybe they should be like NASCAR drivers and wear jackets with the names of all the people sponsoring them. Then you might have a clue as to why they voted that way. Have you ever seen, so-and-so voted against what? Why would you do that? Well, if you knew probably the corporations that were sponsoring them, you'd probably know why they voted the way they did on that thing that makes no sense otherwise. Politicians like NASCAR drivers wearing their sponsors. I'm all for it. Wave 1041.
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6: A
1: frost advisory continues until 9 a.m. today. Ample sunshine expected today, with daytime highs approaching 63. Winds out of the south, 5 to 10 miles an hour. Mainly clear sky tonight, lows level off around 42. Daytime highs approaching 67. Tomorrow, mainly clear. Slight chance for showers Friday and Saturday, with highs in the mid-60s. I'm staff meteorologist Ray Miller. Currently, it's 30 degrees.
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0: Here's a fun one. The Wall Street Journal published a feature this past weekend about how the secret to men's longevity could be a great butt. Why? 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So I guess if you have a nice, strong, sturdy booty, it might help you stand up.
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23: A frost advisory continues until 9 a.m. today. Ample sunshine expected today, with daytime highs approaching 63. Winds out of the south, 5 to 10 miles an hour. Mainly clear sky tonight, lows level off around 42. Daytime highs approaching 67. Tomorrow, mainly clear. Slight chance for showers Friday and Saturday with highs in the mid-60s. I'm staff meteorologist Ray Miller. Right now, 31.
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1: 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Do you have ketchup in your house? Probably. If not, you're very rare. 96% of homes in the U.S., they say, have a bottle of ketchup right now. I would assume if you don't have a bottle of ketchup, it might be because you're of some ethnicity where you just, maybe you're French. I think French people think we're nuts for, you stupid Americans and your ketchup. Like, you won't get ketchup in France. You have to ask for it, and then they're going to look at you like you're scum, and then they'll hand it to you. Otherwise, I think it's mayonnaise more so.
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21: 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A
0: frost advisory continues until 9 a.m. today. Ample sunshine expected today, with daytime highs approaching 63. Winds out of the south, 5 to 10 miles an hour. Mainly clear sky tonight, lows level off around 42. Daytime highs approaching 67. Tomorrow, mainly clear. Slight chance for showers Friday and Saturday, with highs in the mid-60s. I'm Staff Meteorologist Ray Miller. Currently, it's 35 degrees.
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0: Scoring really awesome stuff. But there's an article about people dumpster diving at college campuses more and more. And the idea is when students move out for the year, they're ditching valuable furniture, clothing, electronics, and appliances. You know, all that stuff that mom and dad bought for you that you don't want to have to carry. Hell with it. Just throw it in the dumpster. And dumpster divers are like, you know what? That's good stuff. And you know what? They're not wrong.
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6: Wave weather.
7: A frost advisory continues until 9 a.m. today. Ample sunshine expected today with daytime highs approaching 63. Winds out of the south, 5 to 10 miles an hour. Lows dip down to about 42. Tonight, mainly clear skies. High temperatures reach up to 67. Tomorrow, mainly sunny skies. Mid-60s Friday and Saturday with scattered showers both days. I'm Staff Meteorologist Ray Miller. Currently 41.
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Looks like the Memorial weekend isn't really looking that awesome. Could be some rain. It's not going to be incredibly warm or anything like that. So I was looking forward to having some nice campfires. We're going to be at the campground and be hosting a bunch of people. But I hope it's not too dry. Have we gotten enough rain? I sure hope so. I don't really mind if it's kind of cool all weekend at the campground, but I want to have my fires. Hopefully I can enjoy those. Billie Eilish on Wave now.

Well, the perfect male and female forms have been updated. And it's not good news for a lot of dads like me. Got that coming up next on Wave 104.1.

0: 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A new report looked at the most desired body types, and the perfect male body is 15% body fat. Now, I don't know what that looks like, but I don't think it's me. Well, the perfect female body is 30% body fat. So, curves for women are in, but dad bods, out. I never really bought that anyways, that women are like, I like a dad bod. Really?
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22: A frost advisory continues until 9 a.m. today.
2: Ample sunshine expected today with daytime highs approaching 63. Winds out of the south, 5 to 10 miles an hour. Lows dip down to about 42. Tonight, mainly clear skies. High temperatures reach up to 67. Tomorrow, mainly sunny skies. Mid-60s Friday and Saturday with scattered showers both days. I'm staff meteorologist Ray Miller. Currently 41.
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You know, it's, you know, my daughter that I have a 16-year-old daughter, and she's my first daughter. Otherwise, we have two boys. And I haven't had to deal with her being in love yet, at least not that she shares. You know what I mean? But she's getting a good lesson via her friend is going through it right now. And the friend group is getting involved, and it's getting heated. 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
1: Teenage girl, I mean. It's kind of stressful. But now the cool thing is I haven't had to deal with my daughter dating anybody yet. She doesn't even want to tell us when she's into somebody. But that aside, she is learning a lot about relationships, especially when you're young. A friend of hers broke her. She was dating a guy that was a senior and he's going to college, and he's been slow rolling the breakup because he's a nice guy, but he's like, I'm going to college, you know, and you're still going to be in, you know, so let's be realistic about this. So they went, he took her to prom. I don't even think he wanted to go, but she wanted him to go. So she took him to prom, and, then he did the breakup, and that was awful and heartbreaking, even though everybody knew it was going to happen. Well, he invites her over, and the friend group is like, no, no, no, no, no. And then all of a sudden the text comes to the friend group, we're getting back together. And the friends are like, no. And they're all so mad about it. They're like, this is not right. And I certainly, from my experience, know that's not right. And I told my daughter, she's learning vicariously through this, and I'm glad that she is. When you break up with somebody, even if you are the one doing the breakup, and even if both of you know that it should happen, it's still sad. And it's so much easier, instead of going through that sadness of just going, let's get back together. And that's what they're doing right now. And the guy's going to go off to college. And she apparently laid out these rules that he's got to do this and this and this to be a better boyfriend. He's the one that broke up with her. It is just, it's all bad. But luckily, it's not my daughter going through it. So that's the way I'm looking at it. She's learning via somebody else's experience.
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8: Wave weather.
9: Bright sunshine today with a high of 63. Winds out of the south, 5 to 10 miles an hour. Tonight, 42. Daytime highs approaching 67. Tomorrow, mainly sunny skies. Mid-60s Friday and Saturday with scattered showers both days. Taking a look at the extended forecast, 76. Sunday, 84. Monday and 82 on Tuesday. I'm staff meteorologist Ray Miller. Currently, it's 43 degrees.
15: Yes, we ready. Yes, we broke.
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Styles has a problem apparently on his tour. He's got a bunch of like really tall walkways that are part of his stage that he sort of walks out, you know, through the crowd. They're really tall. And the problem is, if you're close to them, you can't see most of the stage otherwise because you got this 10-foot tall thing in front of you. So people are complaining. They're like, I paid all this money to be down here up close and I can't even see most of the show. So they're trying a way to figure it out. I'm surprised they even made that mistake, you know, when they were designing it. Wouldn't they be thinking, this is going to be way taller than anybody in the audience? They're not going to be able to see.

Taylor's fans are turning on her, and it's all about her hair. Apparently, she's got bowl cut bangs. I don't even know what that looks like, and they're causing a bit of a commotion. Fans weigh in on the look. Some say that's not a bang, that's an awning. Somebody says they don't even match her hair. That's absolutely a clip in. I don't know. Does she have fake bangs? I don't know what's going on there.

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2: 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He's getting ready for the day, and I noticed he didn't brush his teeth, and I was like, you have to brush your teeth still. And he was like, I brush my teeth at night. What do you mean? In that moment, bro, I was quite frankly speechless, to be quite frank.
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20: Wave weather. Bright sunshine today with a high of 63. Winds out of the south, 5 to 10 miles an hour. Tonight, 42. Daytime highs approaching 67. Tomorrow, mainly sunny skies. Mid-60s Friday and Saturday, with scattered showers both days. Taking a look at the extended forecast, 76, Sunday, 84, Monday, and 82 on Tuesday. I'm Staff Meteorologist Ray Miller. Right now, it's 48 degrees.
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I'm Alina J. Nick Christensen at State Farm. His 7th annual Customer Appreciation Week continues. Today is day 3. Him and the crew are going to be out in Detroit Lakes giving away free what? Ooh, I want one of these. I'll tell you what they're giving away, plus how you can get registered to win a grand prize coming up next on Wave.

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1: 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I'm Elena J. Nick Christensen at State Farm is celebrating his 7th annual Customer Appreciation Week. 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Today, free flowers. 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If you see those red State Farm t-shirts, make sure you stop and get a free flower. Plus, if you haven't registered already to win the grand prize, one of three grand prizes that we're giving away on Friday, make sure you register. A $250 gift card to the clubhouse in Park Rapids. Free pizza monthly for a year thanks to Woodfire Pizza, and also Minnesota Twins tickets. Yeah, win one of those three grand prizes. Just get registered to win by texting the keyword Nick, N-I-C-K, to 218-847-2001.
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6: Bright sunshine today with a high of 63. Winds out of the south, 5 to 10 miles an hour. Tonight, 42. Daytime highs approaching 67. Tomorrow, mainly sunny skies. Mid-60s Friday and Saturday with scattered showers both days. Taking a look at the extended forecast, 76. Sunday, 84. Monday and 82 on Tuesday. I'm staff meteorologist Ray Miller. Currently, it's 50 degrees.
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I'm Alina J. How would you feel if your bestie started dating your ex? I can only imagine how Taylor Swift feels. Her best friend, Zoe Kravitz, dating and now engaged to Harry Styles. Yeah, very quick engagement. Apparently she might be pregnant as well. I don't know. That's just what the rumor mill is saying. But definitely awkward for sure. Speaking of Taylor, The Fate of Ophelia is on now with Wave.

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It's Wave 1041. I'm Alina J. Everyone is gearing up for Memorial Day weekend. And, you know, this weekend is one of the biggest for grilling. Oh, I love grilled foods, grilled meat, grilled corn, grilled potatoes, anything and everything on the grill. Delicious. However, this is funny. 34% of men say that they're grilling experts, but do the women agree? I'll tell you the percentage of women that agree that, yeah, their man is an expert at grilling coming up next on Wave.

0: It's Wave 1041. I'm Alina J. 34% of men say that they're grilling experts, but do the women in their lives agree? Turns out only 13% of women agree. Yeah. So these guys, you know, my dad, sorry, Papa J, I'm about to call you out, but he has always kind of had this arrogance about him being an expert griller. As a kid, I used to have ketchup with my steak because he would cook it so much. It was like over well done. Finally, as an adult, I had some medium rare steak and I was like, wow, this is what steak is supposed to taste like. So, yeah, sorry, Papa J. I know you're catching strays on the air right now. But yeah, if you think you're a grilling expert, odds are you're probably not.
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8: Wave weather.
2: Bright sunshine today with daytime highs approaching 63. Winds out of the south, 5 to 10 miles an hour. Clear skies tonight. Lows level off around 40. Highs level off around 67. Tomorrow, mainly clear. Slight chance of rain showers Friday and Saturday with highs in the mid-60s. Looking at the long range, 76. Sunday, 84. Monday and 82 on Tuesday. I'm staff meteorologist Ray Miller. Currently 50.

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It's Wave 104.1. I'm Elena J. We are your number one concert connection. And hey, if you're a fan of 80s rock music, well, we've got tickets to one of the biggest shows coming to the Alaris Center this October. Yeah, I'm talking Journey. You know them. Don't Stop Believing. Faithfully. That's personally one of my faves. If you want to go to the show for free, I'll tell you how to score your free tickets coming up next on Wave. I'm freezing out.

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6: Weather. Bright sunshine today with daytime highs approaching 63. Winds out of the south, 5 to 10 miles an hour. Clear skies tonight, lows level off around 40. Highs level off around 67. Tomorrow, mainly clear. Slight chance of rain showers Friday and Saturday with highs in the mid-60s. Looking at the long range, 76, Sunday, 84, Monday, and 82 on Tuesday. I'm staff meteorologist Ray Miller. Right now, it's 53 degrees.
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1: It's Wave 1041. I'm Alina J. I feel like I'm about to sound like a Karen, so I apologize for this. But if you go to a gym sauna, you need to be quiet. Okay, the past 2 days, I've gone to the gym, lifted, afterwards going to the sauna for like 10, 15 minutes. It's my favorite time, okay? Except for yesterday, this one lady would not stop talking. Like, every person that came into the sauna, she somehow knew. Okay, Miss Popular, kept chatting with everyone. It was so loud. And then today, this lady was on the phone. Like, come on. Okay, the sauna, you're supposed to be quiet. Okay, listen to music if you want, but sit there in silence, please. Anyway, give it a roll, and it's Benson Boone on Wave.

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The Lakeside Music, it's Wave 104.1. I'm Alina Jay. So excited. After 6 years, you can now buy this on store shelves. Yes, it's been 6 years since this was available to purchase. If you love Mountain Dew as much as I do, you're going to be stoked about this. I'll tell you what's officially on store shelves coming up next on Wave.

0: If you're a Mountain Dew lover like myself, get excited, okay? Mountain Dew Whiteout is officially back. Yeah, after 6 whole years. 6 years. Hasn't been on store shelves. Apparently, people are going crazy buying it out. So, yeah, good luck. Hopefully, you can find it at a local grocery store, Walmart, Target, wherever you shop. Either way, Mountain Dew Whiteout is back. Yeah, I'm a Mountain Dew lover. I love all the different kinds of Mountain Dew. Code Red, Baja Blast at Taco Bell. Heck yes. But yeah, like I said, Mountain Dew Whiteout, officially back. Woo-woo. Let's go.
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22: Bright sunshine today with daytime highs approaching 63. Winds out of the south, 5 to 10 miles an hour. Clear skies tonight, lows level off around 40. Highs level off around 67. Tomorrow, mainly clear. Slight chance of rain showers Friday and Saturday with highs in the mid-60s. Looking at the long range, 76. Sunday, 84. Monday and 82 on Tuesday.
2: I'm staff meteorologist Ray Miller. Right now, it's 53 degrees.
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1041. I'm Alina J. You know what I hate? When you don't have any groceries at home, so you struggle to figure out what to make for dinner for the whole fam. That was me last night. 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
17: Because life is sweet, and this summer it's ice cold.
1: Wave weather.
2: Bright sunshine this afternoon with highs around 63. South winds 5 to 10 miles an hour. Clear skies tonight, lows level off around 40. Mainly sunny tomorrow, highs around 67. Mid-60s Friday and Saturday with showers both days. A peek at the extended shows. 76 Sunday, 84 Monday, and 82 on Tuesday. I'm staff meteorologist Ray Miller. Currently, it's 55 degrees.
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1: 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But wait a minute, isn't this...
0: Yeah, yes it is.
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0: Sam.
1: It's Wave 104.1. I'm Elena J. I can't believe that school is almost over. Summer break is almost here. Anybody else still behind on signing your kids up for summer camp? Yeah, my wife and I were just talking about that. We're like, oh my gosh, we got to get to this right now before all the summer camps fill up and, you know, or we're too late to just sign him up. Oh, I feel like this happens every year. Like, it just comes so quick. Right? My kid needs to go to summer camp. He cannot stay home. He'll bother me too much. Anyway, giving a roll, and it's Miles Smith. Nice to meet you on Wave.

Wave 1041. I'm Alina J. If you're in a relationship with someone and you're worried that they're cheating on you, they might be, but they might not be cheating on you with another human. This is interesting. They found that 15% of young adults that are in a committed relationship also have this on the side. This is kind of a gray area. I want to get your thoughts on this coming up next on Wave.

It's Wave 1041. I'm Alina J. Nick Christensen at State Farm is celebrating his 7th annual Customer Appreciation Week. And all week long, he's giving away freebies. Today, what is he giving away? Plus, what are these three grand prizes that you can score Friday? I'll give you all the details on how you can win big coming up next on Wave. I could be

0: brown sugar. If you're around Detroit Lakes today, whether you're driving through downtown or just kind of out and about, maybe going grocery shopping or whatever, if you see someone in a red State Farm shirt holding flowers, well, that means it's your lucky day. You could score free flower thanks to Nick Christensen at State Farm. He's celebrating his 7th annual Customer Appreciation Week, and today him and the crew are giving away free flowers. Yeah, so make sure you stop, get your free flower. Plus, also make sure you get registered to win one of 3 grand prizes that we're giving away on Friday. That includes a $250 gift card to the clubhouse in Park Rapids, free pizza monthly for a year thanks to Woodfire Pizza, and also Minnesota Twins tickets. Yeah, to get registered for that, all you have to do is text the keyword Nick, N-I-C-K, to 218-847-2001. 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
6: Wave weather. Bright sunshine this afternoon with highs around 63. South winds 5 to 10 miles an hour. Clear skies tonight. Lows level off around 40. Mainly sunny tomorrow. Highs around 67. Mid-60s Friday and Saturday with showers both days. A peek at the extended shows. 76 Sunday, 84 Monday, and 82 on Tuesday. I'm staff meteorologist Ray Miller. Right now, 56.
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It's Z94.7. I'm Elena J. Looking at the weather for Memorial Day weekend, not the best weather-wise. Friday, Saturday, supposed to be like mid-50s. Some rain here and there, but hey, Sunday, 71. Monday, 83 and sunny. So, yeah, if you're thinking about going out on the boat, Sunday, maybe. Monday for sure, okay? That is your boat lake day. Ugh, love that we're getting into 80-degree weather. Oh, it's starting to feel like summer. I'm here for it. Keeping it rolling. Sabrina Carpenter, Feather, it's Wave 104.1.

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It's Wave 104.1. I'm Alina J. If you're in debt and you're trying to date, is your debt really a deal breaker? Well, this is crazy. They found just how much debt would be a dating deal breaker. And these numbers are very interesting. I'll tell you whether or not the amount of debt that you have is a deal breaker or not when it comes to dating. Coming up next on Wave. There's nothing.

0: 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I'm Elena J. If you're single, trying to mingle, but you have some debts and you're worried that it might be a deal breaker for those that you're trying to date, well, if you have less than $25,000 in debt, not too bad. If you have more than that, could be a deal breaker. For me, it's like, is it $25,000 in student loans? Okay, that's manageable, right? That's actually not a lot. But if it's like $25,000 in credit card debt, then I'm probably judging you a little bit. You know, how did you get into that much debt? What were you buying? What were you doing? Maybe finances aren't your strong suit, right? I want to know, dating deal breaker, what is that amount? If you were dating someone and they told you they have X amount of debt, you'd be like, this is where it ends. What is that amount? You can text me at 218-847-2001. 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
1: High temperatures reach up to 63 this afternoon under sunny skies, south winds, 5 to 10 miles an hour, 40 tonight. Daytime highs approaching 67. Tomorrow, sunshine mixed with clouds at times. Slight chance for showers Friday and Saturday with highs in the mid-60s. A peak at the extended shows, 76, Sunday, 84, Monday, and 82 on Tuesday. I'm staff meteorologist Ray Miller. Right now, it's 57 degrees.
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0: 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I love Benny Blanco. 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
22: High temperatures reach up to 63 this afternoon under sunny skies. South winds 5 to 10 miles an hour. 40 tonight. Daytime highs approaching 67. Tomorrow, sunshine mixed with clouds at times. Slight chance for showers Friday and Saturday with highs in the mid-60s. A peak at the extended shows, 76, Sunday, 84, Monday, and 82 on Tuesday. I'm staff meteorologist Ray Miller. Right now, it's 57 degrees.
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2: You know, Kim Kardashian looks amazing. She's so fit. Her skin is incredible. Yeah, she has great doctors, but also I think she works her butt off. She's in the gym every day. She takes very good care of her body, obviously.
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1: Kim!
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0: 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This is important information. 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We have a lot of people graduating college, a lot of people headed out to the real world to get big boy, big girl jobs. I have with LinkedIn the best companies for career growth. You just worked your butt off for 4 years to get that degree. Let's put it to good use. That's coming up next.
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10: Wave weather.
18: High temperatures reach up to 63 this afternoon under sunny skies. South winds 5 to 10 miles an hour. 40 tonight. Daytime highs approaching 67. tomorrow. Sunshine mixed with clouds at times. Slight chance for showers Friday and Saturday with highs in the mid-60s. A peek at the extended shows, 76, Sunday, 84, Monday, and 82 on Tuesday. I'm staff meteorologist Ray Miller. Right now, 59.
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LinkedIn, bringing businesses, bringing workers together, trying to find a good fit. We have a lot of people graduating right now. Tis the time of year. So it's off to a new life. You're getting a big boy, big girl job out of college. Here are some of the best companies for career growth. JP Morgan Chase topping the list at number one, followed by Alphabet and Microsoft. So not only career growth, but also how they treat their employees and longevity. So those are the top three that maybe you want to check out.

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1: I am happy to share that I'm one of the lucky ones that has a great mother-in-law. 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
18: Because life is sweet, and this summer it's ice cold.
20: Wave weather.
21: Bright sunshine expected this afternoon with daytime highs approaching 63. Winds out of the south, 5 to 10 miles an hour. Clear skies. Tonight, lows level off around 40. Daytime highs approaching 67. Tomorrow, sunshine mixed with clouds at times. temperatures below average Friday and Saturday, with highs in the mid-60s. Scattered showers possible both days. I'm staff meteorologist Ray Miller. Right now, it's 61 degrees.
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1: If you are one of the many out there that has a mother-in-law that is out to sabotage your relationship, and maybe it's been from the start, I feel for you. I don't have that situation. I have a very loving mother-in-law. But this woman, from the get-go, her honeymoon, her mother-in-law was out to get her.
2: We get back to the condo, and I don't know if it was like the emotions, the adrenaline, all that combined. We're making out. 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We're ready for the elevator door to open to go into the condo and have some privacy. Guess who's sitting on the couch crying uncontrollably in our condo when the door opens up? My mother-in-law. And my husband spent the rest of the night consoling her and making sure she was okay.

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1: Okay, you want to know something? 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They're talking about what people consider the perfect male and female bodies. So if you have a dad bod, I have some bad news for you. But curvy girls like myself, holla, you're going to hear it next.
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21: Bright sunshine expected this afternoon, with daytime highs approaching 63. Winds out of the south, 5 to 10 miles an hour. Clear skies, tonight lows level off around 40. Daytime highs approaching 67. Tomorrow, sunshine mixed with clouds at times. Temperatures below average Friday and Saturday, with highs in the mid-60s. Scattered showers possible both days. I'm staff meteorologist Ray Miller. Right now, it's 61 degrees.
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It's not that I don't want to get into shape, but when I read stuff like this, I'm like, people might love me just the way I am. I was reading that people consider the perfect male and female bodies to be as such. Looks like the dad bod is on its way out. Women are now more interested in men with a leaner, more athletic build, but the standard is not the same for women's bodies. I guess guys tend to prefer soft, curvy female bodies over the ultra thin ones. I have been waiting too long for this news.

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0: 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Hey, it's Kat, and thanks for listening. I love, especially on a Wednesday, we've given ourselves a couple of work days to get in the groove, and maybe something great has happened to you this week already, maybe today already. I would love to hear about it. There's nothing better than to just kind of look on the brighter side of life. So what's going on in your life that's just awesome? Let me know.
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15: Bright sunshine expected this afternoon with daytime highs approaching 63. Winds out of the south, 5 to 10 miles an hour. Clear skies tonight, lows level off around 40. Daytime highs approaching 67. Tomorrow, sunshine mixed with clouds at times. Temperatures below average Friday and Saturday with highs in the mid-60s. Scattered showers possible both days. I'm staff meteorologist Ray Miller. Currently, it's 59 degrees.
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0: 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Great food, great games. I love caller ID. Hello, Jolene.
1: Hello.
0: How are you?
1: I'm good.
0: I have been waiting for you to call.
1: Okay.
0: What can I do for you?
1: Are you still doing something good in your life?
0: I would love to hear what's good in your life. What's going on?
1: Well, my job is doing good to the point where I just bought a newer car for me. I'm very excited about it. I had an older car, a 2009, and I bought a 2015 car, and I'm very excited about that.
0: Did it come with some upgrades that you've been wanting? Did you get like a sunroof or heated seats?
1: Yep, everything. Heated seats, back camera, sunroof.
0: Get it, girl.
1: How
0: did we ever survive like without backup cams? You know, I try to think back to that time in life and I'm like, my neck must have hurt.
1: You know what? I have the backup cam and I still turn my head or look in the mirror.
0: Oh, well, good for you.

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0: 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I wonder why. I wonder why some guys like to tease the gorilla in the monkey cage, get us going for no reason. You're going to hear what this guy did. And maybe, females, just have this in the back of your mind that your man might prank you like this. All right, that's coming up next.
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17: Weather. Bright sunshine expected this afternoon with daytime highs approaching 63. Winds out of the south, 5 to 10 miles an hour. Clear skies. Tonight, lows level off around 40. Daytime highs approaching 67. Tomorrow, sunshine mixed with clouds at times. temperatures below average Friday and Saturday, with highs in the mid-60s. Scattered showers possible both days. I'm staff meteorologist Ray Miller. Currently, it's 59 degrees.
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0: The Lakes Hit Music, Wave 104.1. When guys do pranks like this, I wonder what the end game is. You're just going to make her mad. What's the point in that? But I want all the women out there to know that this is a new prank going around where your man is going to spray some perfume in his car just to get your reaction.
1: Hey, baby.
2: Hey, babe. What's that smell?
1: Oh, it's my new air freshener. I sprayed it in my car and everything.
2: Are you being for real right now?
1: I'm so serious.
2: Don't play with me.
1: It's Febreze.
2: You just said it was air freshener, though, like a car freshener.
1: No, it was like just an air freshener, not a car freshener, an air freshener.
2: So
1: like,
2: you sprayed it?
1: Yeah.
2: Where's the bottle?
1: Well, I put it back in my house.
2: Did you have another girl in here? Because it smells like a girl's perfume right now.

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0: 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Buffet, your way. As quick as it was the birth of my son, and weird and like gory, and I couldn't feel anything above it, but it's still the most beautiful moment in the world. You just brought a life into it. But what happened in a courtroom in New York, you will not believe it. And it really does make us think, are we treating people like humans? That's coming up next.
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18: Bright sunshine expected this afternoon, with daytime highs approaching 63. Winds out of the south, 5 to 10 miles an hour. Clear skies, tonight lows level off around 40. Daytime highs approaching 67. Tomorrow, sunshine mixed with clouds at times. Temperatures below average Friday and Saturday, with highs in the mid-60s. Scattered showers possible both days. I'm staff meteorologist Ray Miller. Right now, it's 61 degrees.
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0: 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It's Kat. Thanks for listening.
1: Yeah, she did something wrong. All right, people are human. She didn't murder anybody. It wasn't a violent offense. This woman was in the courtroom for a drug offense, okay? Very, very pregnant. She started going into labor. As soon as that happened, the baby came out.
2: The baby was unfortunately not delivered by the officer. The officer took her pants off and removed the baby who was hanging in the leg to sweat kits. She completed delivery with her hands behind her back.
1: I really didn't like that, right? I mean, she's still a human giving birth to another human. She's not going to run away. She has like placenta coming out of her. I didn't understand that.

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1: Coming up next, you're going to hear the exact reason why I'm sitting here and I'm not very scared about AI, okay? Yes, I have a job that AI could completely take over. Other people have to be maybe more afraid than I do. But when it fails in such a big way, just know that we'll always need to be around for technology. You're going to hear what happened at a graduation the other day. Next.
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11: Wave weather.
21: Bright sunshine expected this afternoon, with daytime highs approaching 63. Winds out of the south, 5 to 10 miles an hour. Clear skies tonight, lows level off around 40. Daytime highs approaching 67. Tomorrow, sunshine mixed with clouds at times. Temperatures below average Friday and Saturday, with highs in the mid-60s. Scattered showers possible both days. I'm staff meteorologist Ray Miller. Right now, 62.
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0: Wave 104.1, the Lakes hit music from the Pizza Ranch and Fun Zone Arcade Studio. I think it's like peanut butter and jelly at this point. We need technology. Technology needs us to run the technology. So I think we'll always have to go hand in hand, but we also have to have that human aspect to life. As a radio broadcaster, we're always hired out to do things like announcing at commencements because we're human and we can do it correctly.
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8: Captain's log, stardate 2713.5. In the distant reaches of our galaxy, we have made an astonishing discovery. Earth-type radio signals coming from a planet which apparently is an exact duplicate of the Earth. It seems impossible, but there it is.
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0: live line.
1: Hi.
0: What do you want to hear?
1: I would like to hear Justin Bieber's newest one.
0: Oh, Speed Demon.
1: Yes.
0: Yeah. Did you watch him at Coachella last month?
1: Yes, he was so great.
0: Uh-huh. And he did this song, along with most of his other new ones, which people don't really care about. But out of all the new stuff he performed, this one did really well. People seemed to know the words. And then when he did all of his throwbacks, of course, everybody went crazy.
1: I know, but this one would be perfect, please.
0: All right. What's your name? Where are you calling from?
1: Jesse and Cape Cod.
0: What's going on tonight?
1: My best friend's coming down from Rhode Island, and we're going to have a girls' night on the town.
0: Oh, very nice. It's funny you say coming down, because actually to get to Cape Cod from Rhode Island, you have to go up and then go back down.
1: Oh, I know. I forget. The bridge is anywhere off Cape is a road trip.
0: Yeah, it's terrible. Well, hey, here's your song, and thanks

this was already 1999. We don't play a lot of 80-year-olds on Liveline, but this particular one celebrates an 80th birthday today.

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1: Cher.
2: That's right.
0: Yes. Hearts of Cher turn 80 years old today. Who's this?
1: Tiffany from Hastings, Nebraska.
0: How'd you get that?
1: I listen to like all sorts of music.
0: Yeah.
1: Today's, the 80s to 90s.
0: I think Cher went to high school with Jesus.
1: Maybe. She's English, right?
0: Sounds like she's been here since day one. Anyways, Tiffany, we're going to send you a gorgeous Liveline t-shirt. How does that sound?
1: Fantastic.
0: All right, hang on. We'll get you a dress. Congratulations. Happy birthday, Cher.
1: Thank you. Live.
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1: Can I get Everybody Talks by the Neon Trees?
0: Oh, that's a great song. In fact, they were the first celebrity I ever talked to.
1: Oh, wow, that's really cool.
0: And, of course, I was a cringy little 12-year-old boy saying all kinds of inappropriate things, trying to be funny, and they hung up on me.
1: I mean, we've all done that at some point.
0: Yeah. Who's this?
1: Toby.
0: Where are you calling from?
1: Yarmouth.
0: Massachusetts. What's going on today?
1: Well, I just played a baseball game. We won. We walked it off. And Everybody Talks, that's my walk-up song.
0: Oh,
1: so I'm excited to throw that on, yeah.

0: What do you want to hear?
1: American Girls, Harry Styles.
0: Oh, American Girls.
1: Yep.
0: We'll get that on. Sure. Who's this?
1: Colson Sims.
0: Colson Sims. Where are you calling from?
1: Houston, Texas.
0: What's going on tonight in Houston?
1: I'm kind of just chilling in my bedroom.
0: Yeah. A little too hot outside for you?
1: Yeah.
0: Even people who are used to the cold weather are like, I'm already tired of it. We want winter back.
1: Yeah.
0: Cool. So what do you got planned for Memorial Day weekend coming up?
1: Well, I don't think we're going to do anything that much, actually.
0: Really? Not going to go see some friends, a travel party, or go to the beach or something somewhere?
1: Nah. Probably not.
0: Okay. Well, let's play your song now. Thank you for calling Liveline. Have fun, whatever you do.
1: Bye.

0: Live line. Hi, who's this?
1: Hi, my name is Mark.
0: What do you want to hear?
1: Walk the Moon, Shut Up and Dance.
0: That's such a nice, energetic song to pump everybody up. Where are you calling from?
1: Just Dunlap, Illinois.
0: And what's going on tonight?
1: Well, I just went and got my son's haircut, and we're all in the car on the way home. It's my daughter's, Lily's, favorite song.
0: After 11 years, huh?
1: Yeah.
0: Crazy. It just lives on forever. All right, well, let's play it. Thanks for calling Liveline. Be safe. Have fun. Happy summer.
1: Thank you.

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0: and how nice it is to be here with you tonight, playing all this great music, hearing about your life and the things going on and the memories of years gone by, and hopefully your plans for this summer as the weather warms up. Some tragic news, though. This is just coming in moments ago. 177 years later, now they have just announced Schlitz beer is being discontinued. That's right. They're not going to be making it anymore. I'm sure half the audience doesn't even know what it is. The other half says, they're still making it at all? I mean, it's terrible. I'm sure Cher knows all about it. She turns 80 years old today. What do you want to hear? What are you doing? What do you want to say to everybody listening all over North America? The phones are open right now, and we would love to talk to you. It's just simple and easy. 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
1: Hey, Mason, this is Quentin. Can I hear Love the Way You Live from Eminem and Rihanna?
0: Yeah, we'll get that on right away. What are you doing tonight?
1: Working.
0: Sounds like you're working in the ocean. What's all that noise?
1: That's actually my phone beeping because I got somebody calling in.
0: Oh, no, it sounds like you're in the wind.
1: Oh, no, I got the air conditioner going and some of my windows are down.
0: Ah, okay. Well, let the summer breeze blow through your hair. And thank you for calling Live Line. Here's your song.
1: You're welcome. Bye.

0: 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Live line. Hello. What do you want to hear?
1: Are you actually joking?
2: What?
1: Fireball.
0: Fireball. Fireball.
3: Fireball by Pitbull.
1: Yeah.
0: Okay. Who's this?
1: This is Haley and Kyla.
0: Ooh, boy, in unison. Where are you from?
1: We're from Massachusetts.
0: What are you doing tonight?
1: So, we just came back from dance. Me and Kyla carpool.
0: All right.
1: We're just, like, talking like that.
4: Yeah.
0: Which one of you is better?

0: Okay, yeah.
1: I bet if one of you leaves the room and I ask the question again, we'll get the real answer.
0: You know what? I think you're better. Yeah, honestly, I think you're better at dancing.
1: I think I'm better than both of you.
0: I know you in the shower be like dancing, I know.
1: I'm better than both of you.
0: Oh, yeah. Okay, I believe it.
1: No, I'm really not that good.
0: Oh.
1: Let's play our song, okay? Thanks for calling Lifeline.
0: Okay.
2: Bye. Mr. Worldwide to infinity. You know the roof on fire. We go boogie, oogie, oogie, jiggle, wiggle, and dance like the roof on fire. We go drink drinks and take shots until we fall out like the roof on fire. Now, baby, get my booty naked, take off all your clothes and light the roof on fire. Tell them, baby, I'm on fire. I tell her, baby, I'm a fireball.